0: Stones never miss, do they? And Brian Jones of the Rolling Stones is going to join us by phone today. Hello out there, Brian.
1: How are you, Harry? All right?
0: Super. Tell me, Bri, where do you boys find the best audiences?
1: Best audiences? Well, they're pretty much the same. I think we're very fond of American audiences and English audiences, European audiences. They don't vary a lot.
0: Mm-hmm.
1: Sometimes the percentage of boys and girls vary slightly, but they're all, you know, I couldn't single out anywhere in particular and say that, you know, that country sort of always produces great audiences.
0: Sometimes, doesn't a record have a particular feeling specifically for a boy or a girl?
1: Not really. I mean, it may happen, but I don't think you can generalize. It may happen in certain instances, but I don't think you can generalize.
0: Well, Brian, do you think that boys buy as many records as girls?
1: Yes, I think so, yes. Yeah, in many places more, I think.
0: Well, I know for a fact everybody buys yours. And now my thanks, Brian Jones of the Rolling Stones, for talking with us today. The In Sound was presented by the United States Army. And this is Harry Harrison reminding you that the United States Army schools are rated the finest in the world.

Remember, the life was so exciting. Remember, the smile was so inviting. Remember, then you touched my cheek. Remember, with the sweet dreams. Remember.

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1: Boss Line.
2: Hi, this is Steve from Sunderland, Vermont. I'd like to request JB and the Playboys, One Love, Your Love. Thanks.

0: This is the End Zone, presented by the United States Army. A happy how do you do to you. I'm Harry Harrison, your host on the End Zone, where each day we talk to the nation's top recording artists, play their hit records, and let you young people decide who you want to hear. Each day, we make a call to a different part of the country to a young person who tells us the End Zone in his town. If you'd like to be the one to make that choice, let's hear from you wherever you are. Write to the End Zone, Box 3435, Grand Central Post Office, New York, 10017. And don't forget your area code. That next call may be going out to you. In fact, right now goes to Crockett, Texas, to Miss Shelley Gardner, who listens to the show on KIVY. Hello, Shelley.
1: Hello.
0: Shelley, honey, what tune are the kids most requesting in Crockett?
1: Well, I guess the Hooray for Hazel is the biggest.
0: Well, then, Tommy Rose, Hooray for Hazel is today's inside. And thanks, Shelley Gardner, for talking with us today.
1: Well, thank you.
0: We're going to talk to Tommy Rowe and hear his big new one. But, girls, I'd like you to hear this, first of all. Are you getting anything out of your job besides a paycheck? Are you making a meaningful contribution to an important project? Or are you just putting in your time? To a lot of gals, it really doesn't matter, but some girls want more. They want to put their talents and skills and drive to work at really important jobs. Jobs that put them right where it's happening. What are they doing? They're communications specialists, laboratory analysts, logistic programmers, any one of dozens of jobs. Where? In the Women's Army Corps. They're serving their country by doing a very important job. They're serving themselves, too, by stretching their minds and characters to do it. For a job that really matters, you talk to your Army recruiting sergeant. He can arrange it for you in today's Action Army. Tommy Rowe, front and center with Hooray for Hazel!

0: Tommy Rowe, another smash for you, and welcome to the inside.
1: Hi there, Harry. How you doing?
0: Doing fine, buddy. Tell me, Tommy, how does it feel to have another big hit?
1: Well, it's always great to have a hit record. You're always in demand at that point, and you seem to have all sorts of friends. it's a great feeling, but I also know how it feels to be down. I know how it feels to be in between, and I know how it feels to be on top. I've been all three places, but the best feeling, of course, is to be on top and stay there.
0: Well, I know you will, and it was certainly great having you with us today, Tommy Rowe.
1: It was my pleasure, Harry.
0: The End Zone was presented by the United States Army, and this is Harry Harrison reminding you that the United States Army is the world's largest educator and can teach you a new skill.

0: Columbia, this is Houston reading you loud and clear, over.
1: Yeah, Houston, we have one request. Throw deep, baby. Over and out.
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1: 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Whoa.

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I'm only made out of flesh, blood, and bone.

I want to remind all you volunteers and hope that you will volunteer for the ALSAC Teenagers March and get free admission to the Salute from the Stars. Going to be a groovy show with the Turtles, the Seeds, Stone Ponies, Danny Thomas, and Groovy's Michael Blodgett. 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That's 666-8285.

From the parking lot of the Playtone Records World Headquarters building in the City of Broadcasting in Santa Monica, California, USA, this is another edition of the radio show we call Songs from the Back of the Station Wagon. And you might have heard that none other than the United States of America had its 250th birthday a bit earlier in July, just about 5 days before. Well, never mind. Oh, hey, did you miss the big hullabaloo, huh? Due to having to work or getting the kids to camp or, you know, maybe summer school was a bit harder than you thought it was going to be? Look, no worries, because today's dad's tools have all been moved out of the car and my brother Larry's hi-fi gear is wired up to transport us all to a big-ass celebration of America. Hail to America, we say. It's 2.5 centuries. Forming a more perfect union is a worthy, even noble era to make party over. Yes, yes, we will make party. We're going to hear Americana, Jack. The Grand Ole Opry's Roy Acuff will have us listening to the rumble and the roar of the Wabash Cannonball. Gene Autry is going to warn the authorities, hey, don't fence me in. Former gal pal of movie star Burt Reynolds, Dinah Shore, is going to show us the USA in a Chevrolet. But listen up, Blondie, our wheels are made by Chevy. It's a Caprice. It's a station wagon bought at Ellis Brook Chevrolet in the city, in San Francisco, at the corner of Bush and Van Ness. We got half a tank of gas and a clean windshield and a Republic to fet. Now, this land is your land. And good morning, America. I love you. Don't you know me? I'm your native son. And my siblings and I are going to sing and sway our praises to you for all the miles to come right here on your Boss Radio 66.

Let me straddle my old saddle underneath the western sky. On my cayuse, let me wander over yonder till I see the mountain.

We heard the Songs of the Pioneer, who were founded in 1933. And through many changes in membership, they've remained one of the longest surviving country music vocal groups, and their star is above Hawaii, the most recent state of our union, was released in 1969 on RCA. Glenn Miller gave us the telephone number of the hotel where the Café Rouge of New York City was a major musical venue, Pennsylvania 65,000. Now, don't let the telephone exchange confuse you for Philly or Pittsburgh or Allentown, I don't know, Altoona. That's right, New York City. And in 1940, that 78 RPM bit of lacquer had a chart run of 12 weeks. And here's something I did not know. America the Beautiful was originally titled Pike's Peak and was written as a poem by one Catherine Lee Bates that was first published in the 1895 4th of July edition of a church periodical called The Congregationalist. Now, the church organist and choirmaster Samuel A. Ward composed the song's melody by way of Materna, the basis of the hymn O Mother Dear Jerusalem. The combination of Ward's melody and Bates' poem was first called America the Beautiful in 1910. So, cut to 66 years later, 1976, our nation's bicentennial, as Ray Charles made the song so much of his own that he performed it and moved the nation to tears at Super Bowl XXXV. That adds up to 35. That's January 2001. Brother Ray is all over this one. One of the 250 essential American songs of the past 250 years. And I'm sure you recognize the President's Own United States Marine Band on this talk over, don't you? Come on, it's Hail to the Chief. When it was played under the name Wreaths for the Chieftain, that was to honor both George Washington and the end of the War of 1812. Andrew Jackson was the first living president to have the song used to honor his position in 1829, and it was played at Martin Van Buren's inauguration in 1837. In 1954, the Department of Defense made it the official tribute to the president. But Jimmy Carter banned the playing of Hail to the Chief because he wanted to dismantle the imperial presidency patina left over from the Nixon era. Now, but Carter eventually reversed that ban after a ton of pushback. Now, depending on what generation you claim yourself to be and the quality of your high school education, I may need to inform you, some listeners anyway, that the names I have just referenced, Jackson, Van Buren, Carter, Nixon, well, they were all former presidents of the United States. Look them up. Boss Radio 66's History Class shall meet again on Talkover number 3.

Here we have Hank Penny's Jersey Bounce. That was from 1940s on King Records. And hey, here's a story. Taffy Nyvert and Bill Danoff, they were married, and they were driving along Clopper Road in Montgomery County, Maryland. They were going to a family reunion in Gaithersburg, with Nyvert behind the wheel while Danoff played his guitar. And because they were both musicians, singers, songwriters, boom, they had a song. Nyvert and Danoff planned to sell their composition, Country Roads, to one Johnny Cash. But when they sang it to John Denver, he said he had to have it, and the three of them completed the song as Take Me Home, Country Roads. On April 12, 1971, it peaked at number two on Billboard's Hot 100. I remember that. Hey, do you like the name John Denver? Well, so did he. He was born in Roswell, New Mexico, as John Henry Deutschendorf Jr. on the very last day of 1943. He was the son of an Air Force pilot. He received his first guitar, a 1910 Gibson, as a gift from his grandmother. He must have been good. And we've been asking Country Roads to take us home for decades now, haven't we? Dinah Washington's Manhattan is part of the Great American Songbook. It was written by Richard Rosarge, with lyrics by Lorenz Hart for the 1925 stage review Garrick Gaieties. And it has been performed by, the Supremes, Lee Wiley, Oscar Peterson, Blossom Dearie, Tony Martin, Ella Fitzgerald, Mel Torme. But this 1959 version by Dinah Washington is, many feel, the recording because it has the voice, and so therefore is the version because it was by the Dinah Washington. Martha Davis was born in Wichita, Kansas, and raised in Chicago, Illinois, and she gave us Cincinnati. That was from 1948 on Decca, backed by the song Honey, Honey, Honey. Now, you say that three times as a plea or as a start of an argument. Honey, honey, honey. Chubby Checker, he was a dance king maker, if you will, and so we heard Twistin' USA. Now, he covered Hank Ballard and the Midnighters' The Twist, did the Pony Time, even Limbo Rock, Twistin' USA. Well, that was the first track on the debut album, Twist, with Chubby Checker. That was released in 1960 on Parkway Records, and to this day, even old folks do the twist, huh? Limbo Rock, not so much. In keeping with records with USA on the label, the Delcades from Brooklyn recorded World's Fair USA for United Sound Associates. That was released in 1964 as part of the 1964 World's Fair. It was held at Flushing Meadow there in New York, on the site of the original 1939 World's Fair. That was as a B-side to a song called It Takes Two to Fall in Love. And you notice that label, United Sound Associates, USA? That spells USA, USA, USA. Honey, honey, honey. Hey, look, don't touch that dial. Put down the remote. We got years yet to cover on the USA's best and most boss Radio 66.

0: they will demand that all stay boogie, boogie, boogie, boogie.
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Martin on Freedom's Highway.

Now, there's some fine background on this fourth talkover. Johnny and the Hurricanes from Toledo, Ohio, they booked a gig in Hamburg, Germany at this joint called the Star Club, and that was in the rough and tumble port city of Hamburg. And this was in 1962, and a little-known band from England who called themselves the Beatles, were an opening act. Traffic Jam is a song, and is also Sarah Mitchell's, who heads our research department up on the 14th floor. It's now her theme song for when she's late for work here in the city broadcasting. Johnny and the Hurricanes, Traffic Jam. Now, how about those brothers Jim and Jesse McReynolds and their The Virginia Boys band with that bluegrass cover of Chuck Berry's classic Back in the USA? And we also heard, well, my boy, Elvis Presley on Blue Moon of Kentucky. Now, originally, that was a waltz written in 1945 by Bill Monroe and the Bluegrass Boys, legends all. The origins may trace back to Roll Along Kentucky Moon, a similar waltz-timed recording 15 years prior by Jimmy Rogers. Now, go back in time to that holy place on that fateful day. Memphis, Tennessee, Sun Records Studios, July of 1954, as a bunch of boys search for another song to release along with their demo track, That's All Right, Mama. Well, that led to Blue Moon of Kentucky on that day, in that place, via Bill Black, who, along with Scotty Moore and J.D. Fontana, and encouraged by Sam Phillips, had the power of Mr. Elvis Presley, the one and only, turn Monroe's slow waltz into an upbeat tune, and the cosmos is forever altered. Back in the early 1940s, Ivory Joe Hunter had his own radio show in Beaumont, Texas on KFDM, and he recorded All States Boogie, released on King Records in 49. It was backed by a song called Jealous Heart. Now, he made his name with Since I Met You Baby in 1956. You may remember that. And he was billed as the Baron of Boogie and was also known as the happiest man alive. Invite that man to dinner and give him an internship at Boss Radio 66. And if you can't keep America beautiful, move. Roebuck Pops Staples was the patriarch of the family. Staples, Cleotha, Purvis, Mavis, and Yvonne. And they had Freedom Highway as the title track for their 1965 LP of the same name. It was written for the 1965 Selma to Montgomery March for Voting Rights, and reflects not only on the actions of the activists, but also, well, the suffering and prejudices they had to endure to get there, referencing also the murder of Emmett Till at the Tallahatchie River. Because look, the toll of the Freedom Highway is not free. So repeated the Loving Sisters on Freedom Isn't Free in 1969 as a single. That was a musical tribute to Dr. Martin Luther King Jr. Now, take a moment in marking our 250 years as a nation, okay? No. Our freedom is not to be bartered, but it is often battered, which is a given, huh? For freedom-loving people who wish to stay free, which we Americans are, no? We see this as all of us, all of we the people of the United States, join to make ours a more perfect union. It takes time, it takes effort, there is a cost, and that is a worthy notation of a noble cause here along the transcontinental causeway that we all journey along on the Boss Radio 66.

Hello, this is Spencer Davis. We're both part of a generation that will inherit the Earth. And as we all know, the Earth is in trouble. We all have a responsibility to do something for our beliefs. If you're 18 or over, you have the right to vote. This is perhaps the only meaningful tool at our disposal right now. I don't have to tell you who to vote for or what needs to be done. Don't waste your vote or your planet. Use your right to vote for a positive, meaningful purpose. 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

0: somewhere in Vietnam, September the 1st. Dear Mom and Dad, we must have marched 20 miles today through the rain and the mud. And believe it or not, this is the first opportunity I've had to just sit down and write in 2 or 3 weeks. This'll have to be short, but I just wanted to send my love and let you know that I'm doing fine. But you know, just being here and seeing how close these people are to losing their freedom makes me that much more determined to help win this war. Because if we don't, the next battlefield may be a lot closer to home than Vietnam. Must close for now. All my love, your son, Bud. P.S. How's Tommy doing at State University? Tell him his big brother said hello.
1: State University, September 1st. Hi, Dad. We must have marched 20 blocks today, and baby, I'm beat. I mean, like the sign I was carrying got real heavy. But, Dad, everything was out of sight. There were reporters and photographers and cameramen from every major news service and network in the nation. So look for your baby boy's picture on the front page of today's paper. Of course, you may have a little trouble recognizing me with my groovy beard. But, Dad, I know we're right. How can you defend my brother murdering all those people overseas? So what if the communists do take over in South Vietnam? Why, just today our economics professor assured us that people get along just as well under communism as they do under any other form of government. I'm sorry, Dad, but this God and country bit just isn't my bag. Gotta go, Dad. Big rally tonight. Your son, Tommy. P.S. Dad better send me an extra 50 bucks this week. Dig?
0: Dear Mr. and Mrs. Smith, I know you must be awfully proud of your fine son. I wish I could be there to see you receive Bud's Medal of Honor. It may comfort you to know that his last thoughts were of you. And as his sergeant, I can truthfully say he was one of the bravest men I have ever known.
1: Dear Mom and Dad, it's been some time since I received word about Bud, and somehow I just didn't have the nerve to come home. But I've done a lot of thinking since then about my turned-on friends and about what they said about communism. We were all wrong. And you know, I always just worshiped Bud, and now that I've thought it over, I know that he would never fight for something unless he believed in it with all of his heart. And in spite of all my past mistakes, I hope that somehow, someday, I can become as big in your eyes

Spacewalk by the Telstars, 1969. We heard Granville Henry Stick McGee. Now, he was a jump blues guitar man best known for Drinking Wine, Spo-D-O-D. We heard Southern Menu, which was released in 49 on Atlantic Records, which had been the B-sides too. Drank Up All the Wine Last Night. Yeah, that's a song. Julia Lee played the Dirty Blues. That was double entendre songs, or as she once said, the songs my mother taught me not to sing. Well, that sounds like my kind of blues, says Sarah Mitchell, who heads our research department up on the 14th floor. Lee faced censorship challenges, and in the 1940s, agents from the Liquor Control Department raided Milton's Tap Room, where she was performing, and banned Lee from singing in Kansas City clubs, citing the type of song she sang and the way she sang it. The specific offending songs listed were The Fuller Brush Man and Two Old Maids in a Bathtub. And if someone doesn't quickly request those records on the boss line, I will, disguising my voice, so the Debbie Ichiban Daughtry doesn't recognize who's making the request. Show Me Missouri Blues, that was released in 45 with Tommy Douglas's orchestra. And her most commercially successful disc was a tune called Opportunity Knocks But Once, Snatch and Grab It. That was in 47. Snatch and Grab It. And again, folks, call the boss line before I have to. Nathan Wright Stuckey recorded for various labels between 66 and 78. He charted in the top 10 of Hot Country songs with Sweet Thang, Plastic Saddle, Sweet Thang, and Cisco, Take Time to Love Her. He co-wrote with Buck Owens. Mr. America was released on the LP Nat Stuckey Sings. Now say that three times real fast. Nat Stuckey Sings, Nat Stuckey Sings, Nat Stuckey, honey, honey, honey. Spencer Davis told us to vote, and hey, you better, or don't call yourself an American. And in that same vein, we heard The Fightin' Sight of Me by Merle Haggard and The Strangers. Now that was released in January of 1970 as a title track from Haggard's LP. And it became one of the most favorite of Haggard's career. During the Vietnam War, you see, Merle was frustrated with people deriding the country, particularly those who are harping on the wars we fight and running down my countrymen. People who do this, claims Merle Haggard, are walking on the fighting side of me, and warns them that if you don't love it, leave it. All right? I remember the bumper sticker declaring a contrary view, perhaps, America, change it or lose it. Look, just remember what Spencer Davis said, okay? Vote. Majority rules. Robert Autry Inman was born in Florence, Alabama, was on radio station WLAY by age 14. He used the middle name Autry as a rockabilly musician and was tapped to join Cowboy Copas' band, the Oklahoma Cowboys, playing the bass. He released solo singles on Bullet Records and in 52 signed with Decca. Inman was a well-respected songwriter for the likes of, Dolly Parton, Waylon Jennings, Johnny Cash, George Jones, Moons Mullican, Hank Williams, Pedigree, Ballad of Two Brothers, a single with Bob Luman, turned out to be his biggest hit in the United States, reaching number 14 on the country charts, number 48 on the Billboard Hot 100. And that was in 1968, and you heard it here on the Boss Radio 66.

look here. The sun don't come out in rainy weather, but when you boil it down, they are still together. Now let's not overlook the fact that we're still in reach.

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0: Hey, how about that Steve Miller Band, Livin' in the USA? Miller formed the band in San Francisco, that was in 1966, to make records that, hey, are perennials of classic rock radio. Livin' in the USA was from their second album called Sailor, and that was released in 68, and it is a critique of America as a plastic land. Then gained some significant traction with a resurgence in radio airplay, peaking at number 49 and 8 years later in June of 74. But guess who? Guess where? Well, they were formed in Winnipeg, Manitoba in 1958. That's a long time ago. American Woman was improvised on stage during a concert in where? Southern Ontario. I said Canada, didn't I? Guitarist Randy Bachman was playing notes while tuning his guitar after replacing a broken string, and he realized, hey, he was playing a new riff that he wanted to remember. He continued playing it, and the other band members returned to the stage, well, and they joined in, and they created a jam session in which Cummings improvised the lyrics. A guy named Cummings. They noticed a kid with a cassette recorder making a bootleg recording and asked him for the tape, and don't we all miss the simplicity of cassette tapes? Record, rewind, play. James Brown and the Famous Flames sang America Is My Home. That was from 68. And it was intended as a patriotic song written by Brown and Hayward E. Moore in response to increasing criticism of the Vietnam War by black leaders varying in political bents from Martin Luther King Jr. to Stokely Carmichael. Quote, America is still the best country without a doubt, says Brown. Black and white, they may fight, but if the enemy come, we'll get together and run them out of sight. Strong words and an even stronger sentiment, huh? As was James Brown's other song from that turbulent year of 1968, a little tune called Say It Loud, I'm Black and I'm Proud. Eugene Booker McDaniels was a singer, producer, songwriter. He grew up in Omaha, Nebraska, singing gospel music in church, had a love of jazz saxophone and trumpet. He formed the Echoes of Joy, later known as the Sultans. That was in his teens, and he studied at the University of Omaha Conservatory of Music before joining the Mississippi Piney Woods Singers. Now, you may recall his 100 Pounds of Clay and A Tower of Strength. Those were both hits in 1961. But Tell Me, Mr. President, well, that was released 10 years later on Atlantic Records. Abraham, Martin, and John was written by Dick Haller in 1968. It was a tribute to the memory of the four assassinated Americans, all icons of social change. Abraham Lincoln, John F. Kennedy, Martin Luther King Jr., and Robert F. Kennedy. First recorded by Dion in a version that was a substantial hit, well, then came near simultaneously cover versions by Smokey Robinson and the Miracles, Moms Mabley. Moms Mabley, you know, look it up. And what we heard today, Marvin Gaye, which became a hit in the UK. Yeah, 1968, oof, that was some year. One of the 250 that has made us Americans. And hey, we have completed the Route 66, that is So Boss. And look, if we choose to make it so, the next 250 years of our nation can be a stronghold of truth, justice, and the American way. And an even more perfect union. Now, I got an idea how to make that so, but let's do a survey here around the station of how everybody thinks it might go down. Michael, the Lawman Lynch of our original music, how do you see that happening?
1: I see it happening by everybody simply taking the time to remember the meaning of E Pluribus Unum.
0: I like it. Or I dig it. I dig it. Artist in residence Johnny Airbrush Bartlett, what say you?
2: I say we keep stirring this great melting pot.
0: Mm-hmm. Hey, you and I think alike. Sarah Mitchell, canvass the researchers up on the 14th floor and tell us your suggestion.
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0: I know, all right, I respect that. And Debbie Ichiban Daughtry, you produce this show, run the whole station. 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

0: for a man like that, what wouldn't I do? With everything he sells, he gives a guarantee to last 40 years. That's long enough for me. I've got a crush. I've got a crush on the Fuller Brush Man. Now he takes me in his confidence, holds me in his spell. He plays with my emotion and makes me
1: falsies,
0: feel
1: it. The man said.
0: Ain't no falsies. How about that falsie and I'm loaded? He shows me all his samples. He demonstrates his wares. 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I've got a crush.

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their first appearance at the Hollywood Bowl, KHJ proudly presents The Doors. 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The Chambers Brothers. And The Doors happen at the Hollywood Bowl. 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

fever. 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You don't know why you're bad, now don't be so evil. 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

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She gave a sigh, she said, now that's just fine. 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She gave a sigh, she said, now that's up to you. 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

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Well, that would be fine if I knew how to bop. Ha ha ha ha. Listen here, baby, don't get in such a stew. It's Friday night, there should be plenty to do.

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Yeah, this is Porky Pig. Everybody in it knows I live in a make-believe world, but I never want to return to the place I went to last night. Oh, no. Sure is a funny party. What's this? Why are all these people so tired? I can't understand their mumbling. That was what I call a lousy party. Those people were using hard drugs, like smack and downers. Why, I've heard that many of the downers are low-grade animal tranquilizers, unfit for human consumption. Oh, it's a terrible risk, but I guess some folks think that being out of it is being in. I hope that none of my friends fall for it. There are better ways to party, yeah. That's all, folks.

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2: Hi, Boss Radio. Victor Schmidt here. I'm at the Regency Center in Silver Spring, Maryland, making progress with my back surgery. Boy, Boss Radio is a godsend. And some of the nurses are starting to enjoy it, staying with me a little bit longer. I got a request. I need some comedy. Can you please play More Money for You and Me by the Four Preps from 1961? Thank you, and I hope to be out of here and home soon.

0: we have the freshmen, a group that rates a cheer. Of course, they've been four freshmen for almost 20 years.
1: It isn't that they're stupid, well, a little maybe so.
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2: Hi, this is Mike in Aventura, Florida. Do you have a song called The Joker Went Wild by Brian Hyland? I would love to hear it. Thank you very much.

0: Ladies and gentlemen, the Tingler is loose in this drive-in. Do not panic, but turn on your headlights. I repeat, turn on your headlights. Do not panic.
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our telephone, we're hip to your privacy. So now for just pennies a day, you can groove with your own extension phone. And a loan phone. It comes in colors and styles that will really turn you on. Like the new Trimline phone. That's the one where the dial comes to you. Get your very own phone today. And a loan phone. It's really out of sight.

From the parking lot of the Playtone Records World Headquarters building in the City of Broadcasting in Santa Monica, California, USA, this is another edition of the radio show we call Songs from the Back of the Station Wagon. And you might have heard that none other than the United States of America had its 250th birthday a bit earlier in July, just about 5 days before. Well, never mind. Oh, hey, did you miss the big hullabaloo, huh? Due to having to work or getting the kids to camp or, you know, maybe summer school was a bit harder than you thought it was going to be. Look, no worries, because today's dad's tools have all been moved out of the car and my brother Larry's hi-fi gear is wired up to transport us all to a big-ass celebration of America. Hail to America, we say. It's 2.5 centuries. But forming a more perfect union is a worthy, even noble era to make party over. Yes, yes, we will make party. We're going to hear Americana, Jack. The Grand Ole Opry's Roy Acuff will have us listening to the rumble and the roar of the Wabash Cannonball. Gene Autry is going to warn the authorities, hey, don't fence me in. Former gal pal of movie star Burt Reynolds, Dinah Shore, is going to show us the USA in a Chevrolet. But listen up, Blondie, our wheels are made by Chevy. It's a Caprice. It's a station wagon bought at Ellis Brook Chevrolet in the city, in San Francisco, at the corner of Bush and Van Ness. We got half a tank of gas and a clean windshield and a republic to fet. Now, this land is your land. And good morning, America. I love you. Don't you know me? I'm your native son. And my siblings and I are going to sing and sway our praises to you for all the miles to come right here on your Boss Radio 66.

We heard the Sons of the Pioneer, who were founded in 1933. And through many changes in membership, they've remained one of the longest surviving country music vocal groups, and their star is above Hawaii, the most recent state of our union, was released in 1969 on RCA. Glenn Miller gave us the telephone number of the hotel where the Cafe Rouge of New York City was a major musical venue, Pennsylvania 65,000. Now, don't let the telephone exchange confuse you for Philly or Pittsburgh or Allentown, I don't know, Altoona. That's right, New York City. And in 1940, that 78 RPM bit of lacquer had a chart run of 12 weeks. And here's something I did not know. America the Beautiful was originally titled Pike's Peak and was written as a poem by one Catherine Lee Bates that was first published in the 1895 4th of July edition of a church periodical called The Congregationalist. Now, the church organist and choir master Samuel A. Ward composed the song's melody by way of Materna, the basis of the hymn O Mother Dear Jerusalem. A combination of Ward's melody and Bates' poem was first called America the Beautiful in 1910. So, cut to 66 years later, 1976, our nation's bicentennial, as Ray Charles made the song so much of his own that he performed it and moved the nation to tears at Super Bowl XXXV. That adds up to 35. That's January 2001. Brother Ray is all over this one. One of the 250 essential American songs of the past 250 years. And I'm sure you recognize the President's Own United States Marine Band on this talkover, don't you? Come on, it's Hail to the Chief. When it was played under the name Wreaths for the Chieftain, that was to honor both George Washington and the end of the War of 1812. Andrew Jackson was the first living president to have the song used to honor his position in 1829, and it was played at Martin Van Buren's inauguration in 1837. In 1954, the Department of Defense made it the official tribute to the president. But Jimmy Carter banned the playing of Hail to the Chief because he wanted to dismantle the Imperial Presidency patina left over from the Nixon era. Now, but Carter eventually reversed that ban after a ton of pushback. Now, depending on what generation you claim yourself to be and the quality of your high school education, I may need to inform you, some listeners anyway, that the names I have just referenced, Jackson, Van Buren, Carter, Nixon, well, they were all former presidents of the United States. Look them up. Boss Radio 66's History Class shall meet again on Talkover number 3.

Here we have Hank Penny's Jersey Bounce. That was from 1940s on King Records. And hey, here's the story. Taffy Nyvert and Bill Danoff, well, they were married, and they were driving along Clopper Road in Montgomery County, Maryland. They were going to a family reunion in Gaithersburg, with Nyvert behind the wheel while Danoff played his guitar. And because they were both musicians, singers, songwriters, boom, they had a song. Nyvert and Danoff planned to sell their composition, Country Roads, to one Johnny Cash. But when they sang it to John Denver, he said he had to have it, and the three of them completed the song as Take Me Home, Country Roads. On April 12, 1971, it peaked at number two on Billboard's Hot 100. I remember that. Hey, do you like the name John Denver? Well, so did he. He was born in Roswell, New Mexico, as John Henry Deutschendorf Jr. on the very last day of 1943. He was the son of an Air Force pilot. He received his first guitar, a 1910 Gibson, as a gift from his grandmother. He must have been good. And we've been asking Country Roads to take us home for decades now, haven't we? Dinah Washington's Manhattan is part of the Great American Songbook. It was written by Richard Rosarge, with lyrics by Lorenz Hart for the 1925 stage review Garrick Gaieties. And it has been performed by, well, you know, the Supremes, Lee Wiley, Oscar Peterson, Blossom Dearie, Tony Martin, Ella Fitzgerald, Mel Torme. But this 1959 version by Dinah Washington is, many feel, the recording because it has the voice, and so therefore is the version because it was by the Dinah Washington. Martha Davis was born in Wichita, Kansas, and raised in Chicago, Illinois, and she gave us Cincinnati. That was from 1948 on Decca, backed by the song Honey, Honey, Honey. Now, you say that three times as a plea or as a start of an argument. Honey, honey, honey. Chubby Checker, well, you know, he was a dance king maker, if you will, and so we heard Twistin' USA. Now, he covered Hank Ballard and the Midnighters' The Twist, did the Pony Time, even Limbo Rock, Twistin' USA. Well, that was the first track on the debut album, Twist, with Chubby Checker. That was released in 1960 on Parkway Records. And to this day, even old folks do the twist, huh? Limbo Rock, not so much. And keeping with records with USA on the label, the Delcades from Brooklyn recorded World's Fair USA for United Sound Associates. That was released in 1964 as part of the 1964 World's Fair. It was held at Flushing Meadow there in New York, on the site of the original 1939 World's Fair. That was as a B-side to a song called It Takes Two to Fall in Love. And you notice that label, United Sound Associates, USA? That spells USA, USA, USA. Honey, honey, honey. Hey, look, don't touch that dial. Put down the remote. We got years yet to cover on the USA's Best and Most Boss Radio 66.

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Trayvon Martin of Freedom's Highway.

Now, there's some fine background on this fourth talkover. Johnny and the Hurricanes from Toledo, Ohio, they booked a gig in Hamburg, Germany at this joint called the Star Club, and that was in the rough and tumble port city of Hamburg. And this was in 1962, and a little-known band from England who called themselves the Beatles, excuse me, the Beatles, were an opening act. Traffic Jam is a song, and is also Sarah Mitchell's, who heads our research department up on the 14th floor. It's now her theme song for when she's late for work here in the city broadcasting. Johnny and the Hurricanes, Traffic Jam. Now, how about those brothers Jim and Jesse McReynolds and their The Virginia Boys band with that

bluegrass cover of Chuck Berry's classic Back in the USA. And we also heard, well, my boy, Elvis Presley, on Blue Moon of Kentucky. Now, originally, that was a waltz written in 1945 by Bill Monroe and the Bluegrass Boys, legends all. The origins may trace back to Roll Along Kentucky Moon, a similar waltz-timed recording 15 years prior by Jimmy Rogers. Now, go back in time to that holy place on that fateful day. Memphis, Tennessee, Sun Records Studios, July of 1954. As a bunch of boys search for another song to release along with their demo track, That's All Right, Mama. Well, that led to Blue Moon of Kentucky on that day, in that place, via Bill Black, who, along with Scotty Moore and J.D. Fontana, and encouraged by Sam Phillips, had the power of Mr. Elvis Presley, the one and only, turn Monroe's slow waltz into an upbeat tune, and the cosmos is forever altered. Back in the early 1940s, Ivory Joe Hunter had his own radio show in Beaumont, Texas on KFDN, and he recorded All States Boogie, released on King Records in 49. It was backed by a song called Jealous Heart. Now, he made his name with Since I Met You Baby in 1956. You may remember that. And he was billed as the Baron of Boogie and was also known as the Happiest Man Alive. Invite that man to dinner and give him an internship at Boss Radio 66. And if you can't keep America beautiful, move. Roebuck Pops Staples was the patriarch of the family. Staples, Cleotha, Purvis, Mavis, and Yvonne. And they had Freedom Highway as the title track for their 1965 LP of the same name. It was written for the 1965 Selma to Montgomery March for Voting Rights and reflects not only on the actions of the activists, but also, well, the suffering and prejudices they had to endure to get there, referencing also the murder of Emmett Till at the Tallahatchie River. Because, look, the toll of the Freedom Highway is not free. So repeated the Loving Sisters on Freedom Isn't Free in 1969 as a single. That was a musical tribute to Dr. Martin Luther King Jr. Now, take a moment in marking our 250 years as a nation, okay? No. Our freedom is not to be bartered, but it is often battered, which is a given, huh? For freedom-loving people who wish to stay free, which we Americans are, no? We see this as all of us, all of we the people of the United States, join to make ours a more perfect union. It takes time, it takes effort, there is a cost, and that is a worthy notation of a noble cause here along the transcontinental causeway that we all journey along on the Boss Radio 66.

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Feed me. Southern menu.

Hello, this is Spencer Davis. We're both part of a generation that will inherit the Earth. And as we all know, the Earth is in trouble. We all have a responsibility to do something for our beliefs. If you're 18 or over, you have the right to vote. This is perhaps the only meaningful tool at our disposal right now. I don't have to tell you who to vote for or what needs to be done. Don't waste your vote or your planet. Use your right to vote for a positive, meaningful purpose. Please vote, irregardless of what the polls say.

0: somewhere in Vietnam, September the 1st. Dear Mom and Dad, we must have marched 20 miles today through the rain and the mud. And believe it or not, this is the first opportunity I've had to just sit down and write in 2 or 3 weeks. This'll have to be short, but I just wanted to send my love and let you know that I'm doing fine. But you know, just being here and seeing how close these people are to losing their freedom makes me that much more determined to help win this war. Because if we don't, the next battlefield may be a lot closer to home than Vietnam. Must close for now. All my love, your son, Bud. P.S. How's Tommy doing at State University? Tell him his big brother said hello.
1: State University, September 1st. Hi, Dad. We must have marched 20 blocks today, and baby, I'm beat. I mean, like the sign I was carrying got real heavy. But, Dad, everything was out of sight. There were reporters and photographers and cameramen from every major news service and network in the nation. So look for your baby boy's picture on the front page of today's paper. Of course, you may have a little trouble recognizing me with my groovy beard. But, Dad, I know we're right. How can you defend my brother murdering all those people overseas? So what if the communists do take over in South Vietnam? Why, just today our economics professor assured us that people get along just as well under communism as they do under any other form of government. I'm sorry, Dad, but this God and country bit just isn't my bag. Gotta go, Dad. Big rally tonight. Your son, Tommy. P.S. Dad better send me an extra $50 this week. Dig?
0: Dear Mr. and Mrs. Smith, I know you must be awfully proud of your fine son. I wish I could be there to see you receive Bud's Medal of Honor. It may comfort you to know that his last thoughts were of you. And as his sergeant, I can truthfully say he was one of the bravest men I have ever known.
1: Dear Mom and Dad, it's been some time since I received word about Bud. Somehow I just didn't have the nerve to come home. But I've done a lot of thinking since then about my turned-on friends and about what they said about communism. We were all wrong. And you know, I always just worshiped Bud. Now that I've thought it over, I know that he would never fight for something unless he believed in it with all of his heart. And in spite of all my past mistakes, I hope that somehow, someday, I can become as big in your eyes as my brother will always.

Spacewalk by the Telstars, 1969. We heard Granville Henry Stick McGee. Now, he was a jump blues guitar man best known for Drinking Wine, Spo-D-O-D. We heard Southern Menu, which was released in 49 on Atlantic Records, which had been the B-sides too. Drank Up All the Wine Last Night. Yeah, that's a song. Julia Lee played the Dirty Blues. That was double entendre songs, or as she once said, the songs my mother taught me not to sing. Well, that sounds like my kind of blues, says Sarah Mitchell, who heads our research department up on the 14th floor. Lee faced censorship challenges, and in the 1940s, agents from the Liquor Control Department raided Milton's Tap Room, where she was performing, and banned Lee from singing in Kansas City clubs, citing the type of song she sang and the way she sang it. The specific offending songs listed were The Fuller Brush Man and Two Old Maids in a Bathtub. And if someone doesn't quickly request those records on the boss line, I will, disguising my voice, so the Debbie Ichiban Daughtry doesn't recognize who's making the request. Show Me Missouri Blues, that was released in 45 with Tommy Douglas's orchestra. And her most commercially successful disc was a tune called Opportunity Knocks But Once, Snatch and Grab It. That was in 47. Snatch and Grab It. And again, folks, call the boss line before I have to. Nathan Wright Stuckey recorded for various labels between 66 and 78. He charted in the top 10 of Hot Country songs with Sweet Thang, Plastic Saddle, Sweet Thang, and Cisco, Take Time to Love Her. He co-wrote with Buck Owens. Mr. America was released on the LP Nat Stuckey Sings. Now say that three times real fast. Nat Stuckey Sings, Nat Stuckey Sings, Nat Stuckey, honey, honey, honey. Spencer Davis told us to vote, and hey, you better, or don't call yourself an American. And in that same vein, we heard The Fightin' Sight of Me by Merle Haggard and the Strangers. Now, that was released in January of 1970 as a title track from Haggard's LP. And it became one of the most favorite of Haggard's career. During the Vietnam War, you see, Merle was frustrated with people deriding the country, particularly those who are harping on the wars we fight and running down my countrymen. People who do this, claims Merle Haggard, are walking on the fightin' side of me. And warns them that if you don't love it, leave it. All right? I remember the bumper stickers declaring a contrary view, perhaps, America, change it or lose it. Look, just remember what Spencer Davis said, okay? Vote. Majority rules. Robert Autry Inman was born in Florence, Alabama, was on radio station WLAY by age 14. He used the middle name Autry as a rockabilly musician and was tapped to join Cowboy Copas' band, the Oklahoma Cowboys, playing the bass. He released solo singles on Bullet Records and in 52 signed with Decca. Inman was a well-respected songwriter for the likes of, hey, Dolly Parton, Waylon Jennings, Johnny Cash, George Jones, Moons Mullican, Hank Williams. Pedigree, Ballad of Two Brothers, a single with Bob Luman, turned out to be his biggest hit in the United States, reaching number 14 on the country charts, number 48 on the Billboard Hot 100. And that was in 1968. And you heard it here on the Boss Radio 66.

river and run them out of sight. Now look here. 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Now let's not overlook the fact that we're still in reach.

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0: Hey, how about that Steve Miller Band, Living in the USA? Miller formed the band in San Francisco, that was in 1966, to make records that, hey, are perennials of classic rock radio. Living in the USA was from their second album called Sailor, and that was released in 68, and it is a critique of America as a plastic land. It then gained some significant traction with a resurgence in radio airplay, peaking at number 49 and 8 years later in June of 74. But guess who? Guess where? Well, they were formed in Winnipeg, Manitoba in 1958. That's a long time ago. American Woman was improvised on stage during a concert in where? Southern Ontario. I said Canada, didn't I? Guitarist Randy Bachman was playing notes while tuning his guitar after replacing a broken string, and he realized, hey, he was playing a new riff that he wanted to remember. He continued playing it, and the other band members returned to the stage. Well, and they joined in, and they created a jam session in which Cummings improvised the lyrics. A guy named Cummings. They noticed a kid with a cassette recorder making a bootleg recording and asked him for the tape. And don't we all miss the simplicity of cassette tapes? Record, rewind, play. James Brown and the Famous Flames sang America Is My Home. That was from 68. And it was intended as a patriotic song written by Brown and Hayward E. Moore in response to increasing criticism of the Vietnam War by black leaders varying in political bents from Martin Luther King Jr. to Stokely Carmichael. Quote, America is still the best country without a doubt, says Brown. Black and white, they may fight, but if the enemy come, we'll get together and run them out of sight. Strong words and an even stronger sentiment, huh? As was James Brown's other song from that turbulent year of 1968, a little tune called Say It Loud, I'm Black and I'm Proud. Eugene Booker McDaniels was a singer, producer, songwriter. He grew up in Omaha, Nebraska, singing gospel music in church, had a love of jazz saxophone and trumpet. He formed the Echoes of Joy, later known as the Sultans. That was in his teens, and he studied at the University of Omaha Conservatory of Music before joining the Mississippi Piney Woods Singers. Now, you may recall his 100 Pounds of Clay and A Tower of Strength. Those were both hits in 1961. But Tell Me, Mr. President, well, that was released 10 years later on Atlantic Records. Abraham, Martin, and John was written by Dick Haller in 1968, well, as a tribute to the memory of the four assassinated Americans, all icons of social change. Abraham Lincoln, John F. Kennedy, Martin Luther King Jr., and Robert F. Kennedy. First recorded by Dion, in a version that was a substantial hit, well, then came near simultaneously cover versions by Smokey Robinson and the Miracles, Moms Mabley. Moms Mabley, you know, look it up. And what we heard today, Marvin Gaye, which became a hit in the UK. Yeah, 1968, oof, that was some year. One of the 250 that has made us Americans. And hey, we have completed the Route 66, that is So Boss. And look, if we choose to make it so, the next 250 years of our nation can be a stronghold of truth, justice, and the American way. And an even more perfect union. Now, I got an idea how to make that so, but let's do a survey here around the station of how everybody thinks it might go down. Michael, the Lawman Lynch of our original music, how do you see that happening?
1: I see it happening by everybody simply taking the time to remember the meaning of E Pluribus Unum.
0: I like it. Or I dig it. I dig it. Artist in residence Johnny Airbrush Bartlett, what say you?
2: I say we keep stirring this great melting pot.
0: Mm-hmm. Hey, you and I think alike. Sarah Mitchell, canvass the researchers up on the 14th floor and tell us your suggestion.
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0: I know, all right, I respect that. And Debbie Ichiban Daughtry, you produce this show, run the whole station. What do you say about our next 250 years?
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0: for a man like that, what wouldn't I do? With everything he sells, he gives a guarantee that will last 40 years. That's long enough for me. I've got a crush on the Fuller Brush Man. Now he takes me in his confidence, holds me in his spell. He plays with my emotion and makes me
1: falsies,
0: feel
1: it. The man said.
0: You know falsies. How about that falsies and I'm loaded? He shows me all his samples. He demonstrates his wares. He's got the cutest little brush and he's got the stiffest hairs. I've got a crush

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He gives a little kiss. Soon I know my precious bankroll will be shot, 'cause I'm gonna buy the biggest brushes they got. He's got a brush that tickles, he's got a brush that hurts, then he's got a special brush that I think is the nerds.

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Hey, everybody. John R. Way down south here in the middle of Dixie. I'm back on the scene, and I'm back with Ernest. You ready for that? Tell you what we got. Now, you got that little piece of paper I sent along with this record. Tells you all about all these albums we want to talk about. Great values, friends. Albums that you can get from Ernie's and save a lot of money. Ernie's Record Mart, the one and only. Located right here in Nashville, Tennessee, and nowhere else but Nashville. All right. Okay, let's get on with the thing here.

What happens to Nancy and Sheila in the mansion of the doomed is so horrifying, we can't even hint at it on this radio station. Mansion of the Doomed is so shocking, it will never appear on television. Some films you see, some you feel.

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Wake up one of these mornings, find your own self dead. She said you shouldn't say then. I said, what should I say this time, baby? She says,

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The clothes she's wearing is made out of the best of cloth. She can take and wash them, she can hang them upside the wall. She can throw them out the window and run out and catch them a little bit before they fall. Sometimes I think you has your habits on. She said you shouldn't say that. I said, what should I say to make you mad this time, baby? She said,

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The woman I love, I won a week before last. The woman I love, I've got out of class. 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If you don't watch your step, I'm gonna have to let you go. You said you shouldn't say that. I said, what should I say this time, babe?

0: What is this? What is this? I never heard any music like this in my life before, and if I ever have, I don't know where I heard it. Boy, oh boy, this beats all. You better send to Kansas and get some musicians down here. I got friends on Beale Street that play better than this.
1: Hey, Leroy! They got a new band down to the Sugar Shack. I bet they got a lot of good-looking girls. A nice money. I got all my money. 18 bucks of money. 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I'm going to that Sugar Shack. Oh, listen to that music. 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I'm going to be playing on, playing this soul guitar.

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You say you got four large rooms?

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Yes, I'd rather be the devil. Yes, I'd rather be the devil. Be that woman. Yes, I heard a mighty rumbling. You know, I heard a mighty rumbling. Yes, I heard a mighty rumbling. Yes, I heard a mighty rumbling.

joking now. You know I caught joking now. 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Yes, I caught joking now. So baby, don't you cry to the phone, boy.

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Coming around the clock on KHJ, we daily present the antics of the always smooth, sometimes shocking Robert W. Morgan. Morgan's wit is wide awake during the slow starting morning hours. With literally millions on the Southland freeways, this combination of more music and much madness is showing strong in every audience survey conducted in LA today.

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6: For under 17, not admitted without parent.

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This is the big O, Otis Redding. I was just standing here thinking about you. Thought I'd write a song about you and dedicate it to you. Take a listen. 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Maybe you feel that school is a drag, it just don't move you. But did you ever think about how square you look standing?

The Family Dog will bring you this weekend. The Silver Messenger Service. Big Brother in the Holding Company. 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
3: I let it roll like a big wheel in a Georgia cotton field.

From the parking lot of the Playtone Records World Headquarters building in the City of Broadcasting in Santa Monica, California, USA, this is another edition of the radio show we call Songs from the Back of the Station Wagon. And you might have heard that none other than the United States of America had its 250th birthday a bit earlier in July, just about 5 days before. Well, never mind. Oh, hey, did you miss the big hullabaloo, huh? Due to having to work or getting the kids to camp or, you know, maybe summer school was a bit harder than you thought it was going to be. Look, no worries, because today's dad's tools have all been moved out of the car and my brother Larry's hi-fi gear is wired up to transport us all to a big-ass celebration of America. Hail to America! We say it's 2.5 centuries, but forming a more perfect union is a worthy, even noble era to make party over. Yes, yes, we will make party. We're going to hear Americana, Jack. The Grand Ole Opry's Roy Acuff will have us listening to the rumble and the roar of the Wabash Cannonball. Gene Autry is going to warn the authorities, hey, don't fence me in. Former gal pal of movie star Burt Reynolds, Dinah Shore, is going to show us the USA in a Chevrolet. But listen up, Blondie, our wheels are made by Chevy. It's a Caprice. It's a station wagon bought at Ellis Brook Chevrolet in the city, in San Francisco, at the corner of Bush and Van Ness. We got half a tank of gas and a clean windshield and a republic to fete. Now, this land is your land. And good morning, America. I love you. Don't you know me? I'm your native son. And my siblings and I are going to sing and sway our praises to you for all the miles to come right here on your Boss Radio 66.

We heard the Sons of the Pioneer, who were founded in 1933. And through many changes in membership, they've remained one of the longest surviving country music vocal groups, and their star is above Hawaii, the most recent state of our union, was released in 1969 on RCA. Glenn Miller gave us the telephone number of the hotel where the Cafe Rouge of New York City was a major musical venue, Pennsylvania 65,000. Now, don't let the telephone exchange confuse you for Philly or Pittsburgh or Allentown, I don't know, Altoona. That's right, New York City. And in 1940, that 78 RPM bit of lacquer had a chart run of 12 weeks. And here's something I did not know. America the Beautiful was originally titled Pike's Peak and was written as a poem by one Catherine Lee Bates that was first published in the 1895 4th of July edition of a church periodical called The Congregationalist. Now, the church organist and choir master Samuel A. Ward composed the song's melody by way of Materna, the basis of the hymn O Mother Dear Jerusalem. The combination of Ward's melody and Bates' poem was first called America the Beautiful in 1910. So, cut to 66 years later, 1976, our nation's bicentennial, as Ray Charles made the song so much of his own that he performed it and moved the nation to tears at Super Bowl XXXV. That adds up to 35. That's January 2001. Brother Ray is all over this one. One of the 250 essential American songs of the past 250 years. And I'm sure you recognize the President's Own United States Marine Band on this talkover, don't you? Come on, it's Hail to the Chief. When it was played under the name Wreaths for the Chieftain, that was to honor both George Washington and the end of the War of 1812. Andrew Jackson was the first living president to have the song used to honor his position in 1829, and it was played at Martin Van Buren's inauguration in 1837. In 1954, the Department of Defense made it the official tribute to the president. But Jimmy Carter banned the playing of Hail to the Chief because he wanted to dismantle the imperial presidency patina left over from the Nixon era. Now, but Carter eventually reversed that ban after a ton of pushback. Now, depending on what generation you claim yourself to be and the quality of your high school education, I may need to inform you, some listeners anyway, that the names I have just referenced, Jackson, Van Buren, Carter, Nixon, well, they were all former presidents of the United States. Look them up. Boss Radio 66's History Class shall meet again on Talkover number 3.

Here we have Hank Penny's Jersey Bounce. That was from 1940s on King Records. And hey, here's a story. Taffy Nyvert and Bill Danoff, they were married, and they were driving along Clopper Road in Montgomery County, Maryland. They were going to a family reunion in Gaithersburg, with Nyvert behind the wheel while Danoff played his guitar. And because they were both musicians, singers, songwriters, boom, they had a song. Nyvert and Danoff planned to sell their composition, Country Roads, to one Johnny Cash. But when they sang it to John Denver, he said he had to have it, and the three of them completed the song as Take Me Home, Country Roads. On April 12, 1971, it peaked at number 2 on Billboard's Hot 100. I remember that. Hey, do you like the name John Denver? Well, so did he. He was born in Roswell, New Mexico as John Henry Deutschendorf Jr. on the very last day of 1943. He was the son of an Air Force pilot. He received his first guitar, a 1910 Gibson, as a gift from his grandmother. He must have been good. And we've been asking Country Roads to take us home for decades now, haven't we? Dinah Washington's Manhattan is part of the Great American Songbook. It was written by Richard Rosarge, with lyrics by Lorenz Hart for the 1925 stage review Garrick Gaieties. And it has been performed by, the Supremes, Lee Wiley, Oscar Peterson, Blossom Dearie, Tony Martin, Ella Fitzgerald, Mel Torme. But this 1959 version by Dinah Washington is, many feel, the recording because it has the voice, and so therefore is the version because it was by the Dinah Washington. Martha Davis was born in Wichita, Kansas, and raised in Chicago, Illinois, and she gave us Cincinnati. That was from 1948 on Decca, backed by the song Honey, Honey, Honey. Now, you say that three times as a plea, or as a start of an argument. Honey, honey, honey. Chubby Checker, he was a dance king maker, if you will, and so we heard Twistin' USA. Now, he covered Hank Ballard and the Midnighters' The Twist, did the Pony Time, even Limbo Rock, Twistin' USA. Well, that was the first track on the debut album, Twist, with Chubby Checker. That was released in 1960 on Parkway Records. And to this day, even old folks do the twist, huh? Limbo Rock, not so much. And keeping with records with USA on the label, the Delcades from Brooklyn recorded World's Fair USA for United Sound Associates. That was released in 1964 as part of the 1964 World's Fair. It was held at Flushing Meadow there in New York, on the site of the original 1939 World's Fair. That was as a B-side to a song called It Takes Two to Fall in Love. And you notice that label, United Sound Associates, USA? That spells USA, USA, USA. Honey, honey, honey. Hey, look, don't touch that dial. Put down the remote. We got years yet to cover on the USA's best and most boss Radio 66.

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Now, there's some fine background on this fourth talkover. Johnny and the Hurricanes from Toledo, Ohio, they booked a gig in Hamburg, Germany at this joint called the Star Club, and that was in the rough and tumble port city of Hamburg. And this was in 1962, and a little-known band from England who called themselves the Beatles, were an opening act. Traffic Jam is a song, and is also Sarah Mitchell's, who heads our research department up on the 14th floor. It's now her theme song for when she's late for work here in the city broadcasting. Johnny and the Hurricanes, Traffic Jam. Now, how about those brothers Jim and Jesse McReynolds and their The Virginia Boys band with that bluegrass cover of Chuck Berry's classic Back in the USA? And we also heard, well, my boy, Elvis Presley on Blue Moon of Kentucky. Now, originally, that was a waltz written in 1945 by Bill Monroe and the Bluegrass Boys, legends all. The origins may trace back to Roll Along Kentucky Moon, a similar waltz-timed recording 15 years prior by Jimmy Rogers. Now, go back in time to that holy place on that fateful day. Memphis, Tennessee, Sun Records Studios, July of 1954, as a bunch of boys search for another song to release along with their demo track, That's All Right Mama. Well, that led to Blue Moon of Kentucky on that day, in that place, via Bill Black, who, along with Scotty Moore and J.D. Fontana, and encouraged by Sam Phillips, had the power of Mr. Elvis Presley, the one and only, turn Monroe's slow waltz into an upbeat tune, and the cosmos is forever altered. Back in the early 1940s, Ivory Joe Hunter had his own radio show in Beaumont, Texas on KFDM, and he recorded All States Boogie, released on King Records in 49. It was backed by a song called Jealous Heart. Now, he made his name with Since I Met You Baby in 1956. You may remember that. And he was billed as the Baron of Boogie and was also known as the happiest man alive. Invite that man to dinner and give him an internship at Boss Radio 66. And if you can't keep America beautiful, move. Roebuck Pops Staples was the patriarch of the family. Staples, Cleotha, Purvis, Mavis, and Yvonne. And they had Freedom Highway as the title track for their 1965 LP of same name. It was written for the 1965 Selma to Montgomery March for Voting Rights, and reflects not only on the actions of the activists, but also, well, the suffering and prejudices they had to endure to get there. Referencing also the murder of Emmett Till at the Tallahatchie River. Because look, the toll of the Freedom Highway is not free. So repeated the Loving Sisters on Freedom Isn't Free in 1969 as a single that was a musical tribute to Dr. Martin Luther King Jr. Now, take a moment and marking our 250 years as a nation, okay? No. Our freedom is not to be bartered, but it is often battered, which is a given, huh? For freedom-loving people who wish to stay free, which we Americans are, no? We see this as all of us, all of we the people of the United States, join to make ours a more perfect union. It takes time, it takes effort, there is a cost, and that is a worthy notation of a noble cause here along the transcontinental causeway that we all journey along on the Boss Radio 66.

Hello, this is Spencer Davis. We're both part of a generation that will inherit the Earth. And as we all know, the Earth is in trouble. We all have a responsibility to do something for our beliefs. If you're 18 or over, you have the right to vote. This is perhaps the only meaningful tool at our disposal right now. I don't have to tell you who to vote for or what needs to be done. Don't waste your vote or your planet. Use your right to vote for a positive, meaningful purpose. 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

0: somewhere in Vietnam, September the 1st. Dear Mom and Dad, we must have marched 20 miles today through the rain and the mud. And believe it or not, this is the first opportunity I've had to just sit down and write in 2 or 3 weeks. This'll have to be short, but I just wanted to send my love and let you know that I'm doing fine. But you know, just being here and seeing how close these people are to losing their freedom makes me that much more determined to help win this war. Because if we don't, the next battlefield may be a lot closer to home than Vietnam. Must close for now. All my love, your son, Bud. P.S. How's Tommy doing at State University? Tell him his big brother said hello.
1: State University, September 1st. Hi, Dad. We must have marched 20 blocks today and baby, I'm beat. I mean, like the sign I was carrying got real heavy. But Dad, everything was out of sight. There were reporters and photographers and cameramen from every major news service and network in the nation. So look for your baby boy's picture on the front page of today's paper. Of course, you may have a little trouble recognizing me with my groovy beard. But Dad, I know we're right. How can you defend my brother murdering all those people overseas? So what if the communists do take over in South Vietnam? Why, just today our economics professor assured us that people get along just as well under communism as they do under any other form of government. I'm sorry, Dad, but this God and country bit just isn't my bag. Gotta go, Dad. Big rally tonight. Your son, Tommy. P.S. Dad better send me an extra $50 this week. Dig?
0: Dear Mr. and Mrs. Smith, I know you must be awfully proud of your fine son. I wish I could be there to see you receive Bud's Medal of Honor. It may comfort you to know that his last thoughts were of you. And as his sergeant, I can truthfully say he was one of the bravest men I have ever known.
1: Dear Mom and Dad, it's been some time since I received word about Bud. Somehow I just didn't have the nerve to come home. But I've done a lot of thinking since then about my turned-on friends and about what they said about communism. We were all wrong. And you know, I always just worshiped Bud. Now that I've thought it over, I know that he would never fight for something unless he believed in it with all of his heart. And in spite of all my past mistakes, I hope that somehow, someday, I can become as big in your eyes

Spacewalk by the Telstars, 1969. We heard Granville Henry Stick McGee. Now, he was a jump blues guitar man best known for Drinking Wine, Spo-D-O-D. We heard Southern Menu, which was released in 49 on Atlantic Records, which had been the B-sides too. Drank Up All the Wine Last Night. Yeah, that's a song. Julia Lee played the Dirty Blues. That was double entendre songs, or as she once said, the songs my mother taught me not to sing. Well, that sounds like my kind of blues, says Sarah Mitchell, who heads our research department up on the 14th floor. Lee faced censorship challenges, and in the 1940s, agents from the Liquor Control Department raided Milton's Tap Room, where she was performing, and banned Lee from singing in Kansas City clubs, citing the type of song she sang and the way she sang it. The specific offending songs listed were The Fuller Brush Man and Two Old Maids in a Bathtub. And if someone doesn't quickly request those records on the boss line, I will, disguising my voice, so that Debbie Ichiban Daughtry doesn't recognize who's making the request. Show Me Missouri Blues. That was released in 45 with Tommy Douglas's orchestra. And her most commercially successful disc was a tune called Opportunity Knocks But Once, Snatch and Grab It. That was in 47. Snatch and Grab It. And again, folks, call the boss line before I have to. Nathan Wright Stuckey recorded for various labels between 66 and 78. He charted in the top 10 of hot country songs with Sweet Thang, Plastic Saddle, Sweet Thang, and Cisco, Take Time to Love Her. He co-wrote with Buck Owens. Mr. America was released on the LP Nat Stuckey Sings. Now say that three times real fast. Nat Stuckey Sings, Nat Stuckey Sings, Nat Stuckey, honey, honey, honey. Spencer Davis told us to vote, and hey, you better, don't call yourself an American. And in that same vein, we heard The Fightin' Side of Me by Merle Haggard and The Strangers. Now, that was released in January of 1970 as a title track from Haggard's LP. And it became one of the most favorite of Haggard's career. During the Vietnam War, you see, Merle was frustrated with people deriding the country, particularly those who are harping on the wars we fight and running down my countrymen. People who do this, claims Merle Haggard, are walking on the fightin' side of me. And warns them that if you don't love it, leave it. All right? I remember the bumper stickers declaring a contrary view, perhaps, America, change it or lose it. Look, just remember what Spencer Davis said, okay? Vote. Majority rules. Robert Autry Inman was born in Florence, Alabama, was on radio station WLAY by age 14. He used the middle name Autry as a rockabilly musician and was tapped to join Cowboy Copus's band, the Oklahoma Cowboys, playing the bass. He released solo singles on Bullet Records and in 52 signed with Decca. Inman was a well-respected songwriter for the likes of, hey, Dolly Parton, Waylon Jennings, Johnny Cash, George Jones, Moons Mulligan, Hank Williams. Pedigree, Ballad of Two Brothers, a single with Bob Luman, turned out to be his biggest hit in the United States, reaching number 14 on the country charts, number 48 on the Billboard Hot 100. And that was in 1968. And you heard it here on the Boss Radio 66.

Jack. All the nice things, Jack. 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Look here. Now I'm sorry for the man who don't love this land. Now black and white, they may fight. But if the enemy come, we'll get together and run them out of sight. Now look here. The sun don't come out in rainy weather. But when you boil it down, they are still together. Now let's not overlook the fact that we're still in reach. You got a chance to make it, and you got a freedom of speech. Say what you wanna, tell them how you feel. There may be a lot of places that you'd like to go. But believe me, if you get an education, you can blow. You can hardly blow. Now dig this. Now you tell me if I'm wrong.

country without a doubt. 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They ain't going nowhere. You got a good fight. When I told you one time that I was a shoeshine boy, every word I said, I meant. But name me any other country, you can start as a shoeshine boy and shake hands with the president. It ain't gonna happen. You got to have that royal blood to make it. And I ain't got nothing royal but me. So, I can't take the chances. I'm gonna stay home. Now look here.

0: Hey, how about that Steve Miller Band, Living in the USA? Miller formed the band in San Francisco, that was in 1966, to make records that, hey, are perennials of classic rock radio. Living in the USA was from their second album called Sailor, and that was released in 68, and it is a critique of America as a plastic land. Then gained some significant traction with a resurgence in radio airplay, peaking at number 49 and 8 years later in June of 74. But guess who? Guess where? Well, they were formed in Winnipeg, Manitoba in 1958. That's a long time ago. American Woman was improvised on stage during a concert in where? Southern Ontario. I said Canada, didn't I? Guitarist Randy Bachman was playing notes while tuning his guitar after replacing a broken string, and he realized, hey, he was playing a new riff that he wanted to remember. He continued playing it, and the other band members returned to the stage. Well, they joined in, and they created a jam session in which Cummings improvised the lyrics. A guy named Cummings. They noticed a kid with a cassette recorder making a bootleg recording and asked him for the tape. And don't we all miss the simplicity of cassette tapes? Record, rewind, play. James Brown and the Famous Flames sang America is My Home. That was from 68. And it was intended as a patriotic song written by Brown and Hayward E. Moore in response to increasing criticism of the Vietnam War by black leaders varying in political bents from Martin Luther King Jr. to Stokely Carmichael. Quote, America is still the best country without a doubt, says Brown. Black and white, they may fight, but if the enemy come, we'll get together and run them out of sight. Strong words and an even stronger sentiment, huh? As was James Brown's other song from that turbulent year of 1968, a little tune called Say It Loud, I'm Black and I'm Proud. Eugene Booker McDaniels was a singer, producer, songwriter. He grew up in Omaha, Nebraska, singing gospel music in church, had a love of jazz saxophone and trumpet. He formed the Echoes of Joy, later known as the Sultans. That was in his teens, and he studied at the University of Omaha Conservatory of Music before joining the Mississippi Piney Woods Singers. Now, you may recall his 100 Pounds of Clay and A Tower of Strength. Those were both hits in 1961. But Tell Me, Mr. President, well, that was released 10 years later on Atlantic Records. Abraham, Martin, and John was written by Dick Holler in 1968. Well, as a tribute to the memory of the four assassinated Americans, all icons of social change. Abraham Lincoln, John F. Kennedy, Martin Luther King Jr., and Robert F. Kennedy. First recorded by Dion in a version that was a substantial hit, well, then came near simultaneously cover versions by Smokey Robinson and the Miracles, Moms Mabley. Moms Mabley, you know, look it up. And what we heard today, Marvin Gaye, which became a hit in the UK. Yeah, 1968, oof, that was some year. One of the 250 that has made us Americans. And hey, we have completed the Route 66, that is So Boss. And look, if we choose to make it so, the next 250 years of our nation can be a stronghold of truth, justice, and the American way. And an even more perfect union. Now, I got an idea how to make that so, but let's do a survey here around the station of how everybody thinks it might go down. Michael, the Lawman Lynch of our original music, how do you see that happening?
1: I see it happening by everybody simply taking the time to remember the meaning of E Pluribus Unum.
0: I like it. Or I dig it. I dig it. Artist in residence Johnny Airbrush Bartlett, what say you?
2: I say we keep stirring this great melting pot.
0: Mm-hmm. Hey, you and I think alike. Sarah Mitchell, canvass the researchers up on the 14th floor and tell us your suggestion.
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0: I know, all right, I respect that. And Debbie Ichiban Daughtry, you produce this show, run the whole station. What do you say about our next 250 years?
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0: Indeed, boss of Boss Radio. 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

0: for a man like that, what wouldn't I do? With everything he sells, he gives a guarantee that will last 40 years. That's long enough for me. I've got a crush. I've got a crush on the Fuller Brush Man. Now he takes me in his confidence, holds me in his spell. He plays with my emotion and makes me
1: falsies,
0: feel
1: it. The man said.
0: You know falsies. How about that falsies and I'm loaded? He shows me all his samples. He demonstrates his wares. He's got the cutest little brush and he's got the stiffest hairs. I've got a crush. I've got

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He gives a little kiss. 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

0: All right, get set, both of you. 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
1: 5 seconds. Countdown.
0: Stay loose, Lieutenant, but don't let your eyes wander from those instruments.
1: Right, sir. 30, 29, 28, 27, 26.
0: Fuel entering now,
1: 25,
0: Chief.
1: 24.
0: Generator going.
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0: intake. And watch those pumps.
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0: Hello and welcome to Kogar's Jungle Juice here on Boss Radio 66. I am your host, Kogar, the Swinging Ape. This is show number 151. Let's start off the show with a little voodoo rhythm.
1: Cruisers, losers, lowriders, and linkhorns. Hello, ham bones, hopheads, drunks, freaks, punks, geeks, glue sniffers, and grunt heads, zit pickers, and shit kickers. Let's get cooking.

0: Absolutely killer instrumental there. That was the Takers with a song called Wonder, spelled W-O-N-D-U-R, on the Tactics record label out of Hammond, Indiana. Fantastic record. Before that, speaking of fantastic, the amazing Savoys with a song called Razorback on the studio record label. That's actually the B-side, believe it or not. And that's the same Savoys that did the infamous Blowjangs, which if you've listened to the show for a while, you've heard before. Maybe I'll play that on the next show. And as I've said in other shows, this copy of this incredibly rare record was previously owned by some kid named Connor, who took his pen and just drew all over the A-side of that record. Just let the record spin and put his little ballpoint pen on the label and just let it go crazy. Thanks a lot, Connor, you little... Anyway, before that, we had the Jivatones with the Wild Bird on the Fraternity record label. Prior to that, the Royal Rockers Jet 2 on the B record label, as in... Buzz. Before that, Bob Taylor and the Counts with one of the greatest instrumentals of all time, Thunder, on the Yucca record label. Out of El Paso, the drums on that record are just about perfect. Everything is so great. The yells during the song, the guitar, just a perfect, perfect record. Any way you slice it. And then we started the show off with Billy Bow and his Arrows out of Boston, Massachusetts, with Voodoo Rhythm on the Polaris record label. All right, thanks so much for tuning in. Very excited about this week's show. We are going to debut a second track off of the new Cramps record that is coming out in basically a month from today. I'm doing this show on July 21st, and on August 21st, you will have that brand new Cramps record in your hands. And today, we are going to debut a second song from the album. I'm not sure if anybody else has played this, so, you know, this is a great opportunity to hear one of my favorite songs on the upcoming record. And I was talking to Larry Hardy this week. The records are actually in his hands, so do not fret. Various wars in the world are not going to get in the way, so far anyway, of you getting that brand new Cramps record. Anyway, that'll be in the knuckle dragger portion of our show coming up in a little bit. Let's move on right now with one of my favorite group records. This is the El Capris and Safari Part 2.
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0: That record still drives me crazy when I hear it. I love it so much. That one goes out to Pretty Boy Savarese, wherever he may roam. The Versatones, Bila, on the All-Star record label. Before that, the Corvettes, I Want to Know Why, on the Tonecraft record label. You get Voodoo Baby on the flip side, which is a great one too. The Sheiks prior to that with So Fine, written by Mr. Johnny Otis on the Federal record label. Prior to that, the Uptowns with Asiatic Flu on the Lori record label. I'm refraining, I guess, from making a comment about that virus that's going around, the explosive diarrhea virus. If you needed another reason not to eat salads, there you have it. Prior to that, the Mystics with Jumpin' Bean on the King record label. And then we started that set off with the El Capris and Safari Part 2 on the Ring O record label. Let's move on with Don and Dewey. They've got a song about a friend of mine. Here we go, go, go, go, go, go, go, go, go, go, go, go.
1: In the jungle, there's a monkey named Coco Joe, the coolest little monkey that you ever know.

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1: Stop it!

Speaking of the House of Corrections, did anybody see those two Manosphere douchebags getting arrested? I think it was down in Florida. And one of them was dressed like one of the women in the Golden Girls. Like, how manly. And also, if you're listening to the show right now and you're wearing pants, and if you look down and you can see the upper half of your calf and your ankles, what are you even doing? Like, I just don't get it. I just don't get it. These guys complain about, you know, women and men aren't manly enough, and you're wearing pants that show your ankles? Wow. Anyway, we just heard Nathaniel Mayer and his classic, I Want Love and Affection, Not the House of Correction, on one of the greatest all-time record labels ever, Fortune Records, out of Detroit. Before that, we had Ike and Tina with Worried and Hurtin' Inside on the Sue record label. Then prior to that, we had another husband and wife team. We had Buddy and Claudia Griffin with I Got a Secret and I Ain't Gonna Keep on the Chess record label, great one. And then before that, we have Lois and Lewis, not sure of their marriage status, with Pow Wow on the Specialty record label. And then before that, we had the Mighty Hannibal with Sputnik 69. I wish we could all go into space right now and just leave this Earth behind for at least, I don't know, 900 and some odd days. We had, let's see, that's on the Pan World record label, and that was produced by Mr. Aki Aliong. And if you want to know more about this incredible and amazing person, the same guy wrote the lyrics to the amazing Shambalar, he produced Goo Goo Muck. You can go to Kogar's Jungle Juice on Mixcloud, show number 111. That was when he passed away, and I did like a whole set of Aki Aliong's music and the music that he produced. He was a surf guitarist as well. What an incredible individual, and we can't forget folks like Mr. Aliong, because they're important in this world and need to be remembered. And then we started that set off with Don and Dewey and Coco Joe, also on the Specialty record label. All right, let's move on. And speaking of remembering, we lost two icons in our world this past week. Freddie Cannon passed away, and also Bill Carter. And two guys that... You know, Bill Carter, not as well known, I don't think, as Freddie Cannon. Freddie had obviously a bunch of hits. And Bill Carter was just one of those guys that plugged away for years and years. And Bill Carter and I were friends on Facebook there for a while, but I don't think Bill liked my politics and he unfriended me. But he was a really sweet guy, and I always wished him a happy birthday. But then Bill must have started reading some of my posts, and he unfriended me. Anyway, still enjoyed my time chatting with Bill on occasion. So we're going to, our first two songs in this set are going to be Freddie Cannon related and then Bill Carter. We're going to start off with the Spindrifts with Cha-Cha Do on the Hot Record label. This is one of Freddie's early records. So enjoy it, and we'll be back on the other side. This is Cha-Cha Duo.

0: be such a drag sometimes, so utterly cubistic.
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0: 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A baby brother, baby brother. Though you're out for outer spaces, I can still see your faces, baby brother, baby brother, baby brother.
1: Hey, they ain't mad, are they? No, that's the way kids are dancing nowadays. They call it rock and rolling or pop or something like that.

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She was playing the piano. Come off the platform and crying and went to the altar and started repenting. And the Holy Ghost moved up on me, and I went over and laid hands on her. And the Holy Ghost come up on her, and she started speaking in tongues. And I come out of there, thank God, speaking in tongues myself.

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But in my office, let's talk just plain old-fashioned English. It'll help us to understand each other.

Well, I was in the penitentiary for a few years, but most of it was for stealing, but that's all over with now. It's not that I didn't know right from wrong, mind you. It's that I didn't care.

You know how serious the juvenile delinquency problem has become. We have to take some action to prevent this sort of thing from happening again. Now, if you have some suggestions to offer, we're willing to listen to you. What can we do? And what can you do to prevent juvenile delinquency?

0: super cool version of Problem Child by Ken Cook.
1: Of course, originally done by the Problem Child himself, Roy Orbison.
0: This was released on a split single by Norton Records years ago. Before that, we had Terry and the Pirates, incredible guitar on that. What did he say on the Valley record label? Then prior to that, we had Johnny Edwards and the Whitecaps with Rock and Roll Saddles on the Northland record label. And it says here on the label, Rock and Roll Vocal with Instrumental Accompaniment. Before that, Bobby Martin and the Tune Twisters with Dude It on the Bell K record label. Prior to that, Bob Acuff screaming his little heart out with Come Dance With Me on the Roulette record label. And then prior to that, we had Richie Deering and the Newtones with Girl and a Hot Rod. That's All You Need on the Pontiac record label. And then let's see, we had our farewell tunes first to Mr. Bill Carter and the Rovin' Gamblers, His Baby Brother, man, I love that track, on the Blackjack record label. You can swim all you wish, but don't eat the fish. Fantastic. And then we started that set off with Freddie Cannon on vocals with Cha Cha Duo on the Hot record label, and the group was The Spindrifts. Wow, what a career that guy had. Unbelievable amount of hits, records, Boston's own Freddie Cannon. All right, we're getting closer to debuting that Cramps tune, so I'm going to torture you with a few blues tunes. Let's start off with Arthur Gunter, and then after a few blues tracks, we will debut a brand new Cramps tune off of Grave Is Gravy. I don't believe anybody has really played this before, so you will be hearing it for the first time. I cannot wait. But before we get to that, here's Baby Can't You See by Arthur Gunter.

Beefsteak when I'm hungry, and whiskey when I'm dry. 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

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All we did, we got high and we nodded and we became lost in our own selves.

0: Brother Inglis is going to let me preach at the youth conference. 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
2: I went to fishing one day. 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He was twisting and turning down, trying to get loose. But the hook had him down, and he couldn't get loose. And I said, I wish the Lord would hook me one day like this hook how hooked his fish. And oh, one Friday evening, he came into my soul and he hooked me with his spirit. And ever since that day, a song coming to my mind.

0: the Reverend Charlie Jackson, wrapped up and tangled up in Jesus on the Booker record label, the gospel headquarters of New Orleans, engineered by Robert Booker himself. Now, if you listen to last week's show, I did my Crypt record special. One of the things I didn't get to play was the Charlie Jackson LP that Tim Warren remastered. I forget what the record label originally was that put that out just on CD, and Tim lost his mind and was like, we need to put that out on vinyl. And he remastered it and put it out, or helped put it out on LP. And it's kind of a rare record now because, unfortunately, a bunch of the records were destroyed at the Norton Records warehouse when they had that big Hurricane Sandy that happened years ago. And so keep an eye out for that if you can find it. It sounds great blasting through a tube amp. So speaking of sounding great, blasting through a tube amp, man, I've been just blasting Gravy's Gravy for the last couple of months, and now that we are basically a month away from the record coming out, you will be able to blast it as well. Reviews are starting to hit magazines. Uncut magazine out of the UK gave it a 10 out of 10. Unbelievable. They never give 10 to anything. And or at least that's what I'm told. I don't read that magazine. I don't read a lot of music magazines. I prefer living in my own little shell and find out stuff the old-fashioned way of something is good or not. Anyway, I'm blabbing. So what we're going to do is we're going to hear one of my favorite tracks off of the new Cramps record called Grave is Gravy. Maybe you've heard of it on Vengeance Records. This is the first song on side two, and it is just mind-blowing to me because if you're a Cramps fan, you've heard The Natives Are Restless many times if you've been a fan for a long time. But this version you've never heard, brand new lyrics, it is just incredible. And you yourself will be able to hear it. Go to thecramps.com, pre-order it. All the colored vinyl is sold out, so you're just going to be getting the black version. But who cares what color the vinyl is? It is a great record. You can read my review on the Kogar's Jungle Juice blog spot, so check that out if you haven't already. Without further ado, The Natives Are Restless.
1: Well, I think it's time for you to have your lysergic acid. Drink this down, and we'll be back after a while and see how you're doing.

0: Hey, everybody. Tay Turkey Necks out there in Radio Land. Are you a musician? That's your problem. A singer? Me. Or you. Out there, songwriter looking for a connection in the music business? Are you a bassist without a band? Are you a bassist with a band? Does your group need a drummer? Maybe you're a hot guitarist or a vocalist looking for some session work. Music Connection Magazine can help you. If anything can help you. It has the only regularly published gig guide anywhere with current listing of clubs hiring bands and singers just like you. Turkey Neck? Publishers looking for original tunes, producers in search of talent like you, and agents and managers with immediate work available. Oop, too late. That was immediate. You missed it. There's also a free classified...
1: Go back. How much do they pay? Does it say that?
0: It doesn't say that. I think you should ignore this whole ad. There's also a free classified and musical personal section where you can find out about some personal music and connect with the hottest players in town. Hot, just like you. Hot. And find deals on hundreds of new and used musical instruments. 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Oh God, who use words you could never understand. To find out where you can pick up your copy of Music Connection Magazine, call, you can forget it. Forget that number, you'd never dial it. Or forget that one too. Music Connection, the alternative music trade publication.

put down of everything you've ever seen before that will go down in your fondest erotic memories. Who knows what evil lurks in the hearts of men? The acid eaters know. 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

0: You may not believe this, but not too long ago, I saw Snow White here.
1: What a coincidence! Just next week, we're showing Snow White makes out with the seven cycle freaks.
0: Shame on you. To think you're probably someone's grandmother.

Don't forget group, school it, over A, and we'll see you what? Huh? Next Friday? Hey, next week, turn blue. The whole world loves a canary.

goosebump set. I got goosebumps four times during that set. I don't know if that's a TMI situation, but it's the truth. Nothing like 45 RPM Stooges, I feel all right. 1970 on the Elektra record label, produced by Mr. Don Gallucci. Prior to that, man, is there anything better than 70s era trogs? The trogs with strange movies on the Bell record label. God, every time I hear that, I just get immediate brain bumps. Prior to that, Two Lou Babies with Hurtin' Kind on the Tima record label. Prior to that, The Shells with Whiplash on the Conlo record label. And then it was Rocky Erickson's birthday just this past week, so I figured I would dig out. You're Gonna Miss Me, 13th Floor Elevators. The Cramps covered that a bunch of times live. Sadly, I don't believe they ever recorded that in the studio, but fingers crossed, you never know. Prior to that, The Sparkles, another song the Cramps covered. Hipsville, 29BC, I Need Help on the Hickory record label. And let's see, what did we start off with? Oh yes, The Cramps doing The Natives Are Restless, again from Gravest Gravy on the Vengeance record label. I can't even believe those words are coming out of my mouth. So that is one of the only studio versions of that song with Brian Gregory on guitar, and all Cramps freaks know that eventually came out on Psychedelic Jungle. This is an early version, and what did you think? I just can't even stand how great it is. And like I said in my review, the way this record is sort of laid out, you will immediately flip it over and keep on playing it. It is that good, and I think I've done my sales job for the record here as well as online. But if you can't tell, I am a passionate Cramps fan, and I'm a big fan of this record and the other stuff that is coming hopefully soon. We also had in there the Lux Interior Music Connection commercial that he read live on Rodney on the Rock many years ago. And I present it here because I felt like we needed a sort of palette cleanser between The Natives Are Restless and the rest of that set. All right, I hope you enjoyed this show. Thanks so much for listening. Next week I will be off again, sadly. The summer is very busy. We have a super special guest coming to visit here. And I will not be able to do my show. So I will definitely see you the following week. And as always, keep listening to Boss Radio 66. Check out our Mixcloud page, which is Boss DJ Roulette. And then, of course, my Mixcloud page, Kogar's Jungle Juice. Stay sick, stay cramped. I will see you in a few weeks.

0: meantime, stay sick, be a good kniff, attend all your meetings, and don't do me a favor. 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
1: Well, that stinks.

0: It's the tantalizing tale of a student body. 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
1: Mamie Van Doren, America's number one sex kitten. Tuesday Weld, sex kitten junior grade. And hon, it has Bardot, Bridget's sizzling sister Mijanieu, sex kitten French version.
2: Inside the secret digital computer room at Collins College, where Thinko, the electronic brain, is given the unheard-of task of selecting the most qualified professor to head the science department. And who does Thinko pick?
1: A tantalizing dancer straight from the Las Vegas Strip.
3: The college goes wild. The battle of the sex kittens begins.

everybody's heard about the bird. 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

I'm a surfer. I live on Surf Street, Surf City, and Surfing USA. 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I wear a Rachi surfing sandals. 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

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I got my trusty surfboards all waxed and ready. 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
2: Hey, Boss. Yo, this is Big Lee from the warm waters of Berkeley Springs, West Virginia. And I've been digging some word jazz by Ken Nordine. I'd like to hear There Was a He and There Was a She. Looking forward to hearing it.
3: There's a she who looks like this, has a rhythm like this, all of her own. There's a he who looks like this, has a rhythm like this, all of his own. When she with her meets him with his, here's what they say. He says to her, and she says to him, and then he says, I never met anyone who was quite so. And she says, I think you're pretty. Yourself. So she goes like this. And he goes like that. She goes like this. He goes like that. So what do? They dance like this.

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With a rhythm like this, all of their own, all of their own.

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2: Yes, this is Gail Adams, and I would like to hear two songs, Transistor Sister. I think it, Freddie Cannon did it. And then there's another one. It's by Edie Gourmet, Blame It on the Bossa Nova. If you could play those songs for me, that would be greatly appreciated. Thank you very much. Bye.

Those are the Hondells for Honda, and they ain't kidding. Get yourself a Honda, and you too will go, go, go. All it takes is about $215, and you'll go 200 miles on every gallon of gas. While you're going, will you be having a ball? You bet you will. Okay, so don't think about it anymore. Go on and do it. Get yourself a Honda, the world's biggest seller. You meet the nicest people on a Honda.

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2: Hi, Boss Radio. This is Victor Schmidt from Silver Spring, Maryland. I have a request for a commercial I used to hear a lot when I lived up in Nahant, Massachusetts back in 1961. I'd like to hear Arne Ginsberg and the commercial for Adventure Car Hop. Never went there, but I was told it was a good place to get food. And if you said Woo Woo Ginsberg, you'd get another hamburger free. Thank you.
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1: Hi there, this is Arnie Ginsberg telling you that Adventure Car Hop presents, for the first time anywhere, the Ginsburger. 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
2: Hi, this is Ronnie Quid from California, Montclair is the city. I'd like to hear Cigarette Ashes by a good old boy named Jimmy Conwell. You keep on doing what you're doing, Boss Radio. I love you. Goodbye.

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2: Say, man, look at you, man. Let's get together tonight and play some hide-and-go-seek. What's that? Let's get together and play some hide-and-go-seek. Let's go. What's that?

Ford Mustang, modified to set the pace. Man, I could hardly wait to get out in the race. It's got a 289 motor with a special Cobra kit. There ain't nothing on the road that can even touch it. It's got 8 carburetors and it uses them all with a 4-speed stick that just won't stall. With that transistor ignition and power pipe exhaust, this is a machine that'll really get lost. Everything built to make it perform. It may not be hot, but it sure is warm. We took delivery at the factory late one night. It was purring like a kitten and moving just right. We pulled up on the freeway like it was going downhill.

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Well, these cats ripped me for being behind, so I started to make that Mustang unwind. Pushed the foot feed clear to the floor, said that's all there is, there ain't no more. Smoke was rolling out of the back when I started to gain on that Cadillac. I was sure I could catch him and I hoped I could pass, but by then I knew I'd be short on gas. We went around a curve and passed a truck. I pulled out my rabbit foot just for luck. The fender just missed a guardrail post. The guy in the back was white as a ghost. I glanced over at the chick on the other side. 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

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Man, what a run. I said, hold on, I got a license to fly. 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I thought it was a plane by the way it was humming. I'd been caught by a helicopter in the CHP. That was it, gang, the end of me. Well, they busted me and threw me in the can, so there was nothing I could do but call the old man. He said, wail in jail, cause I won't bail.

more prophetic than his prediction of space travel in Things to Come. More imaginative than his laser beams in War of the Worlds. More frightening than his warning of nuclear holocaust in A Time Machine. From H.G. Wells, history's most credible prophet, now comes his most incredible story, Empire of the Ants. A terrifying tale of civilization fighting for survival against armies of giant ants, 10 feet tall, who control the human population by drugging them into submission. And man the master becomes man the slave. Joan Collins, Robert Lansing, H.G. Wells, Empire of the Ants, from American International Pictures. Rated PG, parental guidance suggested. Empire of the Ants. They shall inherit the earth sooner than you think.

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Transfusion, transfusion, I'm just a solid mess of contusions. 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I cross the center line, man, you gotta make time. 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I took a little drink and I'm a feeling right. 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Transfusion, I'm a real gone pale face, and that's no illusion. I'm a never, never, never gonna speed again. Pass the claret to me, Barrett. Rolling down the mountain on a rainy day. Oh, when you see me coming, better start to pray. I'm a cutting up the road and I'm the boss all the way. Transfusion, transfusion. Oh, Doc, pardon me for this crazy intrusion. I'm never, never, never gonna speed again. Pump the fluid in me, Louie. 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I'm a passing everybody. Oh, nothing but corn, man, out of my way. I don't drive with my horn. Transfusion, oh nurse, I'm gonna make a new resolution. I'm never, never, never gonna speed again. Put a gallon in me, Allen. Oh, barnyard drivers are found in two classes, line crowding hogs and speeding jackasses. So remember to slow down today. Hey, daddy-o, make that type O, huh?

0: It's so scary, we dare you to see The Monsters Crash the Pajama Party, the first movie ever filmed in horror vision, Hollywood's latest miracle. You'll scream as fiendish movie monsters actually become alive, then crash right out of the screen, go into the audience and carry screaming girls from their seats right back into the picture to become part of the movie. We warn you, horror vision is not 3D. The movie monsters become real flesh and blood. Be sure to see The Monsters Crash the Pajama Party in horror vision and color.
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got a gal that treats you rough, spends all your dough and says that ain't enough. 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Though you were square and scared to say, straighten up, baby, it ain't gonna be that way.

got a gal that treats you rough. Spends all your dough and says that ain't enough. You sit round and take that stuff, no better for you. And if you so blind that you can't see, in her date book you just number 3.